BBC News with Chris Berrow. The boss of a leading artificial intelligence company, OpenAI, has said the world should trust his industry's ability to do the right thing amid persistent concerns it's developing too quickly. Sam Altman said AI models had become so intelligent.

God is a woman. That was Kofi with the song God is a Woman off his new album, Phone Home. Before that, you heard his conversation with guest host Garvia Bailey. Time for one more song before we head out. Khan, the artist, is a South African-born musician who's made his home in Toronto over the last little while. This is his song, Dog Catcher.

0: That's the Brazilian guitarist Gabriela Leite, spelled L-E-I-T-E, by the way, pronounced Leite. And a song called Bacha Coxa, Thigh Slap, by Marco Pereira, Brazilian guitarist and composer. And recorded live at Bryant Park as part of the 2026 New York Guitar Festival. And Gabi continued with her set with a piece by the composer known simply as Garoto.
1: So the next piece that I'll be playing is a samba, kind of like background music, and it's called Lamentos do Morro by Garoto. So this represents a lot of like Brazilian carnival.

The next piece that we're playing is the aforementioned piece from Australia by Elena Katz-Chernin, and it is titled At Dawn.

0: 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And Raymond James, where wealth management, banking, and capital market strategies start with connections between people. Raymond James, the power of personal. Disclosures at RaymondJames.com.
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